John, part of that heartache medication here inside the saloon. Hi there, Rich Cassidy. Hope you're having a great start to the week. Crazy to think we're already midway through June. Come on, summer, slow down just a little bit. Post Malone, Blake Shelton on the way. We'll throw in Alan Jackson with Jimmy Buffett. And some breaking news out of Nashville yesterday. Some news that shocked quite a few people. We'll tell you all about it in case you haven't heard just yet. Here's Randy Travis.

0: time zone am I on? What country am I in?
1: It doesn't matter. It's 5 o'clock somewhere.
0: It's always on 5 in Margaritaville, come to think of it.
1: I heard that.
0: You've been there, haven't you?
1: Yes, sir.
0: I've seen your boat there.
1: I've been to Margaritaville a few times.
0: All right. Well, that's good.
1: Stumble my way back.
0: Okay. Well, we just want to make sure you can keep it between the navigational beacons.
1: Between the buoys. I got it.
0: All right. Well, it's 5 o'clock. Let's go somewhere.
1: I'm ready. Crank it up.
0: Let's get out of here.
1: I'm gone.

0: Post Malone, Blake Shelton. That is Pour Me a Drink here inside the saloon. What's crazy is Post Malone is out on the road with Jelly Roll, and they are filling up these arenas at these shows, but their ticket sales have not been the best, and people are trying to figure out how that all works. They're not selling a lot of tickets to these shows, but yet these stadiums are pretty full. Many are wondering if many of them are being sold on the third and fourth market, or if they have been given away through various fan clubs with Jelly Roll and Post Malone. Travis Tritt, Ella Langley, and speaking of Jelly Roll, a little bit of breaking news out of the Jelly Roll world yesterday. Don't know if you saw this or not, but it's a sad time for him. We'll tell you why.
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0: It sits atop the country music charts this week as the number one song, the third week in a row for Ella Langley. That is Be Her. On the way, Bailey Zimmerman, Lady A and Diamond Rio. As we said minutes ago, breaking news out of the world of Jelly Roll yesterday. I don't know how big of a fan of Jelly Roll you are. I don't mind a few of his songs. I've heard from friends of mine who have hung out with him saying that he is a very genuine, nice, down-to-earth guy. And he and his wife, Bunny XO, have seemed to be the talk of the town. So madly in love. Well, breaking news came through late yesterday evening. How do I say that? Anyway, Jelly Roll and Bunny XO are going their separate ways, mutually deciding to divorce after 10 years of marriage. Came as quite a shock to many in the country music world because most recently they were talking about trying to have a baby together. Diamond Rio, Meet in the Middle, coming up.
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0: Bailey Zimmerman and Chevy Silverado here inside the saloon. Boy, we just getting started. Hang on, music on the way from Morgan Wallen and Don't We? Tim McGraw. We'll throw in Jason Aldean, also Shaboozy and Jelly Roll with Amen. Brad Paisley and Brooks and Dunn, as always, hit us up on our Facebook page if there is something we can get on the jukebox for you. And if you love the history of country music, stories behind the greatest country songs of all time, we bring you brand new videos each and every day on our Facebook and TikTok. It is called Cassidy Country. If you hang around, we'll be sharing a couple of the stories we shared over the weekend.
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Brooks and Dunn and Boot Scoot and Boogie here inside the saloon, and a full hour of country underway. Morgan Wallen with Don't We? We'll hear from Blackhawk and Goodbye Says It All. Tim McGraw, Jason Aldean, and of course Cassidy Country, where we share the history of country music. New videos each and every day on Facebook and TikTok. Some pretty amazing stories we shared over the weekend we'll share with you, where you can see those and more. Brad Paisley and Waiting on a Woman, a video that featured Andy Griffith.

0: That's Morgan Wallen and Don't We here inside the saloon. Pretty much just moving ahead and moving forward and not really identifying and basically dwelling on the fact that he had canceled his Saturday night performance in Pittsburgh a few weekends back. Many people in Pittsburgh very upset, namely those that had to spend a lot of money for parking and hotels that came in from out of town. But Morgan Wallen saying that he heard there was severe weather on the way. That's why he canceled it. Now the city of Pittsburgh is saying, we never told Morgan Wallen there was severe weather on the way, and we never contacted his people at all, so we don't know what he's talking about. So the mystery remains. Shaboozy and Jelly Roll on the way. Tim McGraw and Jason Aldean's got a big old party. Hang on.
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0: Shaboozy and Jelly Roll, amen, number one here inside the saloon. If you're just joining us, we found out late yesterday afternoon, early evening, that Jelly Roll and his wife Bunny XO of 10 years have mutually decided to part ways, both filing for divorce from each other, becoming a shock to many in the country music world. Luke Combs on the way with his latest, Ty England and Miranda Lambert with Mama's Broken Heart.
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0: Luke Combs' latest, that is Be By You, here inside the saloon. Stick around, music on the way. Who we got lined up here? We got music from John Michael Montgomery. Listen, it's a full hour of country. We'll hear from Chris Young, who recently came out publicly with his girlfriend of quite some time. She threw him a big party. And what kind of party was it? Oh, yeah, it was an Austin Powers-themed birthday party for him, saying that she loves being with him each and every day. And he is, what did Austin Powers always say? Shagalicious. Faith Hill on the way. We'll hear from Russell Dickerson. And speaking of marriages in country music, or I should say relationships, did you know about this big secret marriage that happened? All right, we'll tell you about it. Hang on.
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1: NBC News Radio, I'm Scott Carr. Polling places have closed in Georgia, Oklahoma, Alabama, and Washington, D.C., where primary elections have been held today. President Trump's political clout's again on the ballot. NBC News projects Mike Collins will win the Republican Senate primary runoff in Georgia. President Trump had given a last-minute endorsement to Collins. NBC News projects Congressman Kevin Hern will win the Republican Senate primary in Oklahoma. The Trump-endorsed Hern defeated Gary England and Sean Buckner. They also project John Cowan will win the Republican primary runoff for Georgia's 11th congressional district. He'll face Democrat Chris Hardin in the general election. Democrats and even some Republicans are expressing skepticism about the U.S.-Iran framework agreement set to be signed Friday. Most of the concern from Republicans surrounds reports that say the U.S. will send funds to Iran, though Vice President J.D. Vance says that's not true. Longtime Republican Senator from Iowa Chuck Grassley, who chairs the Senate Judiciary Committee, says lawmakers have not been aware of any of the terms.
2: It would be better, from my point of view, if we had had it in our hands yesterday, and I don't see a reason why we haven't had. We have not been briefed on it. We haven't been told that we're going to have a briefing.
1: The Trump administration says the agreement would bar Iran from obtaining a nuclear weapon and reopen the Strait of Hormuz. In Delaware, a manhunt's underway after a gunman opened fire inside a hospital this morning, killing one person, wounding another.
3: Police located two gunshot victims. One of those victims has tragically died from his injuries.
1: That's Wilmington Police Chief Wilfredo Campos. It happened inside the Wilmington Hospital. The National Hurricane Center's issued tropical storm watches now for parts of the coast of Texas and Louisiana. The disturbance is expected to form later today or tomorrow in the Gulf, making it the first named storm of the Atlantic hurricane season. Scott Carr, NBC News Radio.
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Live It On Love, that is Alan Jackson here inside the saloon. By my calendar, we are just about 10 days away or so, give or take, from Alan Jackson saying goodbye, his final farewell show, Nashville Auditor, I should say Nissan Stadium, downtown Nashville, home of the Titans, Alan Jackson, and a laundry list of his favorite celebrity friends joining him on stage for his final show. Here's Tracy Byrd.

0: Corey Kent and Co. Wetzel, that is Rocky Mountain Low. Stick around for Faith Hill and Peace of My Heart. We'll throw in a number one from Russell Dickerson, Happen to Be. Chris Young, I can take it from there. And as we were talking about earlier, Chris Young and his girlfriend were out on the town when she threw him a big Austin Powers-themed birthday party a couple of days ago. A few of those photos were on social media. But what I found out online, and I found out over the weekend, I had no idea, and many people were waking up to find out about a secret marriage in country music. Kind of shocked a lot of people. Hang on, we'll tell you about it.
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0: That's Russell Dickerson. Happened to me here inside the saloon. Congratulations to Russell Dickerson, a big number one and a massive tour this summer on his WrestleMania tour. He is a family man, loving life, and we found out over the weekend, kind of happened under the radar, a secret marriage and a secret wedding. You know, about a week and a half ago, we were talking about Brett Eldridge, how he had kind of walked away from country music, wanting to do more pop-based music, though he still loves country music. He had just kind of been out of the spotlight for the last 3 years. And over those last 3 years, he fell in love with the love of his life. He was married recently. Many in the fan club say he was married well over 2 weeks ago, but it just came out publicly that he was married, saying that he loves being with her, that she loves him away from the spotlight. It's kind of why he has stayed away for so long. Congratulations to Brett Eldridge. Sawyer Brown on the way. Carrie Underwood, and speaking of Sawyer Brown, we'll tell you about their origin story and where you can find out more about their history.
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0: George Burns, Luke Bryan, and Ride, Ride, Ride here inside the saloon at Cassidy Country on Facebook and TikTok, where we share the stories behind the greatest country songs of all time. Over the weekend, we shared a story about Sawyer Brown and how they got their start. 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Learn more about Sawyer Brown and new daily country music videos on the history of country music right there on our Facebook and TikTok at Cassidy Country.
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Maddie and Tay, number one for them. They are no longer together as a duo. That is Die from a Broken Heart and a full hour of country with Dwight, John Party, throwing Gary Allen, Tucker Wetmore with Brunette. How about Lee Bryce and Kenny Chesney? One of his earliest big old massive number ones. It was right around the same time when he released How Forever Feels. You just knew there was something different about Kenny, that he was going to go on to become a country superstar and, well, end up in the Country Music Hall of Fame where he is right now.

0: Tucker Wetmore and Brunette here inside the saloon. Dwight Yoakam on the way with It Only Hurts Me When I Cry, one of my favorites. Also, John Party with his latest, and Gary Allen is right where he needs to be. Come on back. As always, hit us up on our Facebook if there is something we can get on the jukebox for you.
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1: John Party and Boots Off here inside the saloon. That is his latest, Garth on the Way, Friends in Low Places. There was a pop-up Garth Brooks store, I believe in Milwaukee, where he will be performing at Summerfest here, I believe, this weekend. All new items from the Garth Brooks Touring Store, and many people saw those online, and these items are not available on his website, only at the pop-up store before his show, and many believe he will be going out on multiple show runs and stops throughout the rest of the year. Ella Langley, Morgan Wallen on the way, and Brad Paisley next.
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0: Ella Langley, Morgan Wallen, I Can't Love You Anymore here inside the saloon. Hang out full hour country. Tomorrow's already Wednesday, our favorite day of the week, as we roll on and then we roll downhill into Thirsty Throwback Thursday. Then it's the weekend. Then it's all about Daddy. Of course, Father's Day weekend upon us here very, very soon. As those emails come through, we'll be talking a lot about dear old Dad and how Dad always sometimes gets the short end of the stick when it comes to big old holidays. Hey, if you love the history of country music, make sure you join us on Facebook and TikTok. It is Cassidy Country, where we share brand new videos each and every day, stories behind the greatest country songs of all time and the legends who brought them to us.
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Yes, sir. I can guarantee you he's going to be there to do that song when he does his last call performance in Nashville towards the end of the month. Wish I was going to be there to see it. It better be good. Alan Jackson and Little Bitty here with Charlie Derrick, kicking off hour one of the show here tonight. Got a request for a classic from George Jones. You know I'm going to play that. It's coming up here next. But right now, here's Joe Nichols.

thought she was hotter than a $2 pistol. She was the fastest thing around. Long and lean, every young man's dream. She turned every head in town. She was built and fun.

0: Moving on.
1: Here's Josh Ross and Hate How You Look. Charlie Derrick here. You know, it's amazing how you see a song that's coming up on your playlist. Like, I got Aaron Tippin, There Ain't Nothing Wrong With Radio, coming up. Every time I play that song, I have to go back a lot of years, back to high school. One of my best buddies in high school was Leo Jacobs. Lucky Leo, everybody called him. And his car, when we were teenagers, you know, when we were 16, 17, 18, his car, the most expensive thing in the car, it was a piece of junk, man. Hardly even crank, but that radio, he had some radio with a bunch of really good speakers in there in that car of his. And every time I play that song by Aaron Tippin, which it's coming up next, I think of Lucky Leo. Isn't that something, how music will take you back like that?
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0: Here's Morgan Wallen and I Got Better. Charlie Derrick. All right, time for a little lyric challenge here, country music lyric challenge here. Well, it's not actually a lyric. Well, it's part of the lyric. So we'll see if you know what this song is. I'm about to play it coming up here next. But this guy, the singer in the band, shows up to introduce his prom date to his mom and dad. And his dad said, this is part of the lyric. His dad said, "Son, that ain't no kid. That's a cocktail waitress in a Dolly Parton wig. You taking her to prom?" He said, "Yeah, Dad, ain't she cool?" You know what that song is? Stick around. You're about to find out. It's a good one.
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0: Boy, that guy's just gotten to where he's one song after another kind of artist, hasn't he? Kane Brown, his latest, that's Woman, here with the Charlie Derrick Show. Speaking of artists I love, I don't think this next singer that we're about to have on has ever done a song that I didn't absolutely love every song he's done. Scotty McCreery, you know, he's done so many great songs. He hadn't come out with anything lately. I think the last thing he had was Cabin of Solo, which I absolutely love. But it was several years ago he came out with See You Tonight. That's probably one of my favorites. Can't wait to play it. I hope you like it, too, because it's coming up next.
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1: NBC News Radio, I'm Tammy Trujillo. The U.S. and Iran are set to officially sign a framework agreement on Friday. Vice President Vance told NBC News that details related to the deal won't be released until after the ceremony and the next phase of negotiations begin.

You know, I still don't know why they didn't name the song instead of Drinking Problem, call it Drinking Solution. Either way, it's a great song. I like it a lot. It's Midland kicking off hour two of my show here tonight. Charlie Derrick with you. How about some George?

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0: There's me at a beer can, Chris Jansen, Charlie Derrick. This was a long time ago, but my buddy Benny Kennedy, it was a time when I decided I'd have enough radio. I wanted to go work offshore for a little bit on an oil rig, so I managed to get a job. And Benny Kennedy, it was the night job. We were working overnights. It was a 12-hour shift, and we were working the overnights. And Benny Kennedy said, you know, you always hear about the man in the moon. He said, I see a woman. We were standing out there on the drilling platform, and I said, what? And I, of course, Benny was crazy anyway, but I looked up, and sure enough, I said, yeah. I said, not only is she a woman, she's a good-looking woman. She's a good-looking woman. I remember that like it was yesterday, me and Benny Kennedy having that conversation. I'm bringing that up because we got that Mark Colley song. Got a request for Mark Colley, and Even the Man in the Moon is Crying. Maybe we should have changed it to Even the Woman in the Moon is Crying. Either way, it's coming up here next.
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0: Jason Aldean and Don't Tell on Me. Charlie, Derek, what would you think would be the most requested song here at the radio station for Ella Langley? Now, I can't speak for the other shifts, but I know here on the overnight shift, this is the most most requested Ella Langley song. Which one do you think it'd be? You think it'd be Choosing Texas? You'd be wrong if you picked that one. Be Her. That's the one. Everybody wants to hear Be Her. I figure I better play it. It's coming up next.
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0: There's Ella and Be Her, Charlie Derrick here. All right, see if you know the song I'm about to play. I'm going to give you, call it the lyric challenge here. I'm going to give you a couple of words from there. Now, you're already going to know this. Sometimes I try to make it at least where it's, it's competitive. This you're going to know immediately, but it's the only thing coming to my mind on it. Georgia picking them peaches, Carolina barefoot on that. That's too easy, isn't it? Yeah, it's a great song, though. It is coming up here next. Everywhere with Tim on the way.
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0: Yeah, I like the way he does that little quiver in his voice, you know, kind of like Post Malone, you know, does that kind of course, I didn't do a good job of it, but you know what I'm talking about. I'm a big fan of his, Bailey Zimmerman and Chevy Silverado. I'm a big fan of Brooks and Dunn, too, especially when they sang it about how they changed. They're brand new man now. Used to hang out in them beer joints. Now they ran into her, and yeah, they're brand new man. It's a great song. Got a request for it. About to play it, too, coming up next.
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0: cowgirl.
1: Yeah, it's Parmalee and fell in love with a cowgirl. Charlie Dirk with you. It was just the worst back in 2017. You know, Montgomery Gentry, they really had it going on, and they were about to do a concert. Of course, you know what happened to Troy Gentry. He had mechanical trouble with the helicopter that he was in. And they're going to a concert. He was going to a concert, and then the pilot messed up in the emergency landing. And of course, you know, Troy was no longer with us after that. But man, they tore it up while they were here with songs like "Something to Be Proud Of." That was one of my favorites from them. About to play that one. Coming up next.
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3: There's a story that my daddy tells religiously, like clockwork every time he sees an opening in a conversation about the way things used to be.

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Cause when you got a fast car, you think you got everything.

0: Hey, Morgan Wallen, don't we, Charlie Derrick? You got a favorite from Lori Morgan? You want to know what my favorite from Lori Morgan is? Y'all like to Watch Me. Watch Me was one of my favorites, but what part of No Don't You Understand? That's my favorite from her. Stick around. She gonna sing. Well, she I was about to say she's gonna sing it for us, but you know what I mean. I'm gonna play the song where she is singing it for us. It's coming up here next. Stick around if you can.
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Well, if that doesn't get you whammer and jammer, whamming and jamming, there could possibly be something wrong with your whammer jammer. It's Patty and Charlie kicking off another long set of continuous country music. Here's Chris Young.

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0: You know, if you're thinking that kind of, well, obviously it sounds like Luke Combs, but it kind of doesn't sound like a Luke Combs song. You know, the chord progression of the song and the lyrics and how deep and poetic the lyrics are. Not that Luke Combs doesn't do that all the time, but he didn't write that song. That's one of the few songs that he didn't either write in his career that he didn't either write or at least co-wrote. And he didn't do any of that. But he does a good job singing it, though, doesn't he? I just love that thing. Luke and his latest, Be By You. Yeah, with the Charlie Derrick Show. Thomas Rhett gonna close the bars down. You like that song? Everybody does. Stick around. It's next.
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0: That's after all the bars are closed. Thomas Rhett, Charlie, Derek, well, you're in pretty good shape for the shape you're in when you got a moon and a billion stars and the sound of steel and old box cars. You got a blanket and a fifth of Southern Comfort, and it's just you and her. You know that song? Hurry up, girl. We got to hurry because here comes the night trains. Jason Aldean coming up next.
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0: I'll tell you what, who's going to be low, Rocky Mountain low there, Corey Kent and Cole Wetzel, is your dad when you don't get anything for Father's Day. And you say, well, why wouldn't I get him? Wait, it's Father's Day coming up, is it? Yep, it is. Now, don't forget.
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Yeah, that was one of the songs that got it going for him 25 years ago. Gosh, can you believe it's been 25 years since Blake Shelton came out with that? Still a great song. It's The Baby here with Charlie, kicking off hour number four of my show here tonight with some suds.

0: There's Cody and the Fall here with the Charlie Derrick Show. Well, we've got some Tennessee whiskey coming up here next. By the way, I always, every time I play that song by Chris Stapleton, I always like to ask you, do you like Chris Stapleton's version or do you like George Jones's version? I mean, I like them both, but if you had to pick which one would you pick? Would you pick Chris or George? I don't know. Maybe that's why I've never asked you, is because I don't know what I'd pick. But it's coming up here next. Stick around if you like it as much as I do.
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0: You know, I don't even remember the last time I changed stations. And I'm not just saying that because I work here. But you play songs like that, George Burge and Luke Bryan and Ride, Ride, Ride. And right before that, you listen to Trisha Yearwood talking about how she's got a full tank of gas in a 69 Tempest. She's been wrong, living on the wrong side of Memphis. That girl is headed to Nashville, man. Got to head west on I-40 to get over there, and that's what she's doing. But the wrong side of Memphis for that. Then you look up and you see you got Brad Paisley and Shenandoah coming up next. Goodness, we play some good music, don't we?
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0: We good enough.
1: You know, every time I hear that song, I think about my friend Phil Hall. Me and him, I play a little guitar, and I used to tell him, "Man, I wish I could play." And he played. We used to play together. Yeah, we you know, get together and drink beer and strum, you know, that kind of a deal. But I used to say, "Man, I'd like to play guitar like that." And listening to John Party in that song, I'd like to play the guitar like that. But I always remember what Phil told me. He said, "Well, you can, but you got to put time into it. You got to practice." He was so much better guitar player than I was. But he told me, he said, "Yeah, you can. You don't want to play the guitar that good bad enough." He said, "If you want to, you learn how to do it. Just you got a lot of practice." And we used to always laugh, saying, yeah, that's the only thing lacking with me. I got the desire, I just ain't got the will to do all the work. Yeah.
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Yes, that's a great song and one of my favorites. But I got to tell you, and you might even know this from your experience too, there's no place lonelier than hanging out under the light of a neon moon in that honky-tonk, is there? Brooks and Dunn, Charlie Derrick kicking off the last hour of my show here tonight. Got some Colin Ray and Ella Langley coming up here next. Right now, here's Darius.

0: Here's Ella and Morgan here with Charlie. Listen, they're not going to stop loving you. Like the name of that song is I Can't Love You Anymore. They're not going to stop loving you if you don't get something for them, but they're going to be sad about it. That's speaking from experience. A father that didn't get something for father. Oh, Dad, I'm sorry. I forgot. Oh, you know I love you. You know, that kind of thing. That's sweet and everything, but Dad, come get your daddy a card or something. And you say, wait a minute. What is that? That's this weekend? Yes, sir, it is.
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0: You're sleepless in a hotel room. Luke Combs, Charlie Derrick. You know, I've never done this, but since the song came out several years ago, I always thought it'd be a good idea, especially if you're broke, you know, and you don't have enough money to go out and you know, go eat and go dancing, go to a movie and that kind of a thing. Just move the furniture around and just turn on the radio and start dancing in the living room, you know? Why don't we just dance? I never did it, but it always seemed like a good idea. It's always a great song to hear, too. And guess what? It's coming up next.
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0: Yes, too bad. You should have done better. Josh Ross, Hate How You Look. Charlie Derrick here. Do you know anybody, including yourself, that has ever done anything other than when this song comes on the radio, that anybody who hadn't done anything over other than, I mean, of course, when they can. I mean, you in a staff meeting or something, you can't do it. But if you by yourself and you're there in the car, this song comes on, you reach over there and turn it up. And you've been doing that ever since it came out. Gosh, long time ago. What song are you talking about, Charlie? Talk about Strawberry Wine. Dina Carter, coming up next.
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0: Kane Brown and woman. Only 36% of millionaires in the U.S. consider themselves wealthy today, according to a survey. Northwestern Mutual's 2025 Planning and Progress study from last year finds that even the wealthiest Americans still worry about money, from having enough to how to spend it and pass it on. There are nearly 24 million millionaires in the U.S. today. UBS Global Wealth Report finds, and they're so common, the report calls the everyday millionaires if their assets are $5 million or less.
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0: Thomas Rhett, Jordan Davis ain't a bad life. Well, we're legally adults at 18 in this country, right? But a new study finds that we're not actually out of adolescence until we're 32. That's based on brain imaging of 4,000 participants, which shows five distinct phases of brain development and age ranges. It finds that childhood goes from birth till about 9 years old. Adolescence is from 9 until 32. Adulthood is 32 to 66. Early aging lasts from 66 to 83, and late aging is 83 on.
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0: Well, blue-collar jobs, those jobs that are done outside the office and involve manual labor or skills in a trade, are in, as recent survey shows. 2 in 5 Gen Zers are pursuing them right now. Of course, some of these jobs pay a lot better than others, and these 10 are the highest-paying ones, according to a survey from Resume Genius. Elevator and escalator technicians tops the list, with a median salary of about $106,000.
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0: Here's your host for CMA Fest on June 25th on ABC. There's Riley Green and Change My Mind. Well, the morning rush hour and evening commutes may be the riskiest times to be on the road, according to research. It looks at how drivers behave behind the wheel and finds they're most likely to break the law at two specific times, 8:27 a.m. and 7:15 p.m. Half of drivers say they're more likely to break the law when they're in the car alone, but 26% admit to speeding on a regular basis.
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0: Now, some parents of kids who play sports just want them to have a good time, but 68% believe their child is an above-average athlete, according to a new survey. Another 17% actually think their kid can make it, and pro athletes or even college. That may be why they're willing to spend about 8 hours a week getting their child to practice in games every week, along with hundreds of dollars a year they spend on equipment.
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0: Megan Maroney and Beautiful Things. Well, sorry to break it to you. You're officially old when you hit 49, according to a new survey of children. And if that's not bad enough, 20% of the youngest people in the survey think that people stop having fun at age 30. Great. The kids think their worst parts about getting old are the aches and pains, wrinkles, and gray hair.
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1: NBC News Radio, I'm Michael Kastner. Georgia Republicans are supporting President Trump's choice for senator, but not for governor. Results from Tuesday's primary election show GOP Congressman Mike Collins projected to win in the Senate race.
2: Y'all know I am so proud to be standing here as your Republican nominee for the United States Senate.
1: Collins received a last-minute endorsement from President Trump. In the governor's race, Rick Jackson is projected to win over Trump-endorsed candidate Burt Jones. President Trump says the Strait of Hormuz will reopen on Friday thanks to a deal between the U.S. and Iran. That's when a memorandum of understanding between the two nations is set to be signed. The memo also calls for negotiations to continue for 60 days to reach a final agreement to end the war. Americans are increasingly pessimistic about democracy and the way the country is going. More from Mark Mayfield.
3: A new survey from the Public Religion Research Institute found that two-thirds of Americans feel that the U.S. is in danger of losing important democratic rights and freedoms. People are almost equally divided in their belief of whether the American dream is still achievable. That's the idea that hard work will get you ahead and help create a better future for your children. The feelings are largely split along party lines, with two-thirds of Republicans still keeping faith.
1: Investigators are on the scene after a small plane crashed overnight on a Texas highway. The Laredo Police Department says six people were on the plane when it crashed Tuesday night on the Loop 20 highway east of town.
4: Regrettably and tragically, we do have to report that there is one decedent involved in this crash.
1: Personnel at Laredo International Airport said the small corporate jet was experiencing mechanical problems before it lost communications with it and then received police reports that a plane had crashed. Michael Kastner, NBC News Radio.
5: In the KXLERadio.com newsroom, I'm Eric Sharp. Evacuation levels have been increased for the areas threatened by the Raza fire in the Yakima Canyon. Kittitas County Emergency Management issued a level 2 get set notice for the Burbank Creek area last night, while Rosaview Drive remains under a level 1 advisory. Fire crews and helicopters have been continuing to work to slow the fire's advance. Fire danger running high across Grant County as strong winds and dry conditions increase the risk of wildfires. Emergency managers say several fires this year were caused by careless burning, even though the county's outdoor burn ban has been in effect since June 1st. People caught violating the ban can face fines. Officials are urging residents to do their part to prevent new fires and protect neighboring properties. Thurston County leaders have voted to temporarily block any new detention centers from being built in unincorporated parts of the county. Commissioners approved the one-year moratorium yesterday while staff study potential impacts and consider long-term rules. County officials say no new detention facilities are currently planned. The public expected to weigh in during a hearing tentatively set for August 5th. A hiker attacked by a bear near Mount Si Tuesday afternoon. The King County Sheriff's Office says a group of young people were hiking when they encountered the bear and it charged at them. A search and rescue team was able to help a man that got separated from his friends. Another person fell and injured their ankle while getting away from the bear. Fish and wildlife officers are searching for that bear. I'm Eric Sharp.
6: 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Coffee's cold? 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
7: I'm Johnny Manson with your KXLE weather for the Ellensburg area. We have another red flag warning from 11 a.m. until 9 p.m. Sunny skies today, highs 82 degrees, wind gusts up to 37 miles an hour. Clear tonight, lows 52, wind gusts up to 37. Sunshine tomorrow, highs at 87, sunny and 92 on Friday, 83 on Saturday, 86 on Sunday, 90 and sunshine for Monday.
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I wanna go on being me once my eulogy's been read. 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You can put my mind at ease if you fill my last request.

0: Ella Langley in Chusen, Texas. Well, soccer fans are delighted that FIFA World Cup is underway, but with tickets at an all-time high, many will be watching games from home. And to get the kids engaged and excited to see their soccer tournament, start with a family game day full of games focused on sports. World Cup art activities can engage them in fun, and soccer-themed movies and books will too.
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0: Corey Kent, Coetzel, Rocky Mountain Low. It's Dave. 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

0: I got Father's Day coming up this weekend, and the ranking of the best and worst states for working dads has just come out. 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
1: NBC News Radio, I'm Michael Kastner. Georgia Republicans are supporting President Trump's choice for senator, but not for governor. Results from Tuesday's primary election show GOP Congressman Mike Collins projected to win in the Senate race.
2: Y'all know I am so proud to be standing here as your Republican nominee for the United States Senate.
1: Collins received a last-minute endorsement from President Trump. In the governor's race, Rick Jackson is projected to win over Trump-endorsed candidate Burt Jones. President Trump says the Strait of Hormuz will reopen on Friday thanks to a deal between the U.S. and Iran. That's when a memorandum of understanding between the two nations is set to be signed. The memo also calls for negotiations to continue for 60 days to reach a final agreement to end the war. Americans are increasingly pessimistic about democracy and the way the country is going. More from Mark Mayfield.
3: A new survey from the Public Religion Research Institute found that two-thirds of Americans feel that the U.S. is in danger of losing important democratic rights and freedoms. People are almost equally divided in their belief of whether the American dream is still achievable. That's the idea that hard work will get you ahead and help create a better future for your children. The feelings are largely split along party lines, with two-thirds of Republicans still keeping faith.
1: Investigators are on the scene after a small plane crashed overnight on a Texas highway. Laredo Police Department says six people were on the plane when it crashed Tuesday night on the Loop 20 highway east of town.
4: Regrettably and tragically, we do have to report that there is one decedent involved in this crash.
1: Personnel at Laredo International Airport said the small corporate jet was experiencing mechanical problems before it lost communications with it and then received police reports that a plane had crashed. Michael Kastner, NBC News Radio.
5: In the KXLEradio.com newsroom, I'm Eric Sharp. Residents in the Burbank Creek area are being told to prepare to leave as the Rosa fire grows. Kittitas County Emergency Managers upgraded the area to a level 2 evacuation notice last night, with a level 1 alert remaining in place for Rosa View Drive. Firefighters and aircraft have been actively battling that blaze as conditions continue to change. Road crews will be out on Bender and Sanders roads next Thursday, June 25th, for chip seal work. Drivers are encouraged to slow down and plan for possible delays. A man stealing fuel from a gas station in Spokane Valley had his vehicle explode. The Spokane County Sheriff's Office says the suspect pulled his SUV over the cap to the gas station's in-ground tank. Surveillance video shows an explosion that blew the sunroof from the vehicle. The suspect crawled out of the driver's side door and grabbed a fire extinguisher in an attempt to put out the fire. He jumped into the burning vehicle and fled. Deputies found it destroyed by fire. They say there were large tanks to hold stolen fuel in the back, along with a pump. The suspect has not been located. A 6-year-old boy who was kidnapped Monday night in Linwood has been found safe. Police say 32-year-old Devi Garcon Donato allegedly threw his ex-girlfriend from a car and fled in the vehicle with the child as a passenger. An Amber Alert was issued for the vehicle. Early yesterday morning, a friend of the victim who lives in Shoreline found the boy in their front yard. He was unhurt and is now with his mother. I'm Eric Sharp.
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7: I'm Johnny Manson with your KXLE weather for the Ellensburg area. We have another red flag warning from 11 a.m. until 9 p.m. Sunny skies today, highs 82 degrees, wind gusts up to 37 miles an hour. Clear tonight, lows 52, wind gusts up to 37. Sunshine tomorrow, highs at 87, sunny and 92 on Friday, 83 on Saturday, 86 on Sunday, 90 and sunshine for Monday.
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Jefferson Drive, and I should be sleeping. Chat with you, how you doing, huh? Hump Day Wednesday, midweek already. Let's get you through it and into a weekend. Here's Blackhawk.

0: Turning this truck around, we're heading west. Beautiful San Diego. Coronado is where we're going with NASCAR this weekend. So pretty out there. Neil McCoy, Brad Paisley, and John Party all coming up next. Superstars of yesterday and today.
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0: off. That is John Party. Chat country music news this week. Alan Jackson's coming out with a new album. He said he's putting the final touches on it, so hasn't, announced a release date, but we'll let you know as soon as we find out. All right?
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0: Ella Langley duetting with Morgan. I can't love you anymore. Ciao with you. And Ella Langley still is breaking all kinds of records. She has 3 top tens on the charts. How about that?
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1: NBC News Radio, I'm Michael Kastner. A signing ceremony is set for Friday for the Memorandum of Understanding between the U.S. and Iran. The president this morning at the G7 in France.
2: It's a very strong deal. Nobody knows what it is, but it's very strong. And most people seem to be very happy.
1: The agreement calls for negotiations to continue for 60 days to reach a final agreement to end the war. Iran's nuclear program will be subject to those negotiations. The Federal Reserve is wrapping up its two-day policy meeting today with a decision about interest rates. It's the first meeting with the new Fed chair, Kevin Warsh, at the helm after he replaced Jerome Powell. Warsh is scheduled to hold a press conference following word of the interest rate decision. The Gulf Coast is expected to see a tropical storm form today. Forecasters warn that Tropical Storm Arthur could bring up to a foot of rain and dangerous flooding to parts of Louisiana and Texas. Meteorologist Donald Jones says some of the worst weather can hit away from the middle of the track.
3: Just because the center of circulation moves directly across you or very near you does not necessarily mean you're going to see the worst conditions.
1: A tropical storm watch is in effect along the coast, where forecasters say the potential tropical cyclone is currently about 250 miles southwest of Lake Charles, Louisiana. Results are still coming in after another day of primary elections in Oklahoma. Congressman Kevin Hern, who had President Trump's endorsement, appears to be the winner of the Republican Senate primary. He says priorities include health care and tax policy, among other things.
4: I think that we get the final signing of the Iranian deal done and we get that codified, that we're going to start seeing gas prices already come down.
1: Michael Kastner, NBC News Radio.
5: In the KXLERadio.com newsroom, I'm Eric Sharp. Evacuation levels have been increased for the areas threatened by the Raza fire in the Yakima Canyon. Kittitas County Emergency Management issued a level 2 get-set notice for the Burbank Creek area last night, while Rosaview Drive remains under a level 1 advisory. Fire crews and helicopters have been continuing to work to slow the fire's advance. Fire danger running high across Grant County as strong winds and dry conditions increase the risk of wildfires. Emergency managers say several fires this year were caused by careless burning, even though the county's outdoor burn ban has been in effect since June 1st. People caught violating the ban can face fines. Officials are urging residents to do their part to prevent new fires and protect neighboring properties. Thurston County leaders have voted to temporarily block any new detention centers from being built in unincorporated parts of the county. Commissioners approved the one-year moratorium yesterday while staff study potential impacts and consider long-term rules. County officials say no new detention facilities are currently planned. The public expected to weigh in during a hearing tentatively set for August 5th. A hiker attacked by a bear near Mount Si Tuesday afternoon. The King County Sheriff's Office says a group of young people were hiking when they encountered the bear and it charged at them. A search and rescue team was able to help a man that got separated from his friends. Another person fell and injured their ankle while getting away from the bear. Fish and wildlife officers are searching for that bear. I'm Eric Sharp.
6: I'm Johnny Manson with your KXLE weather for the Ellensburg area. We have another red flag warning from 11 a.m. until 9 p.m. Sunny skies today, highs 82 degrees, wind gusts up to 37 miles an hour. Clear tonight, lows 52, wind gusts up to 37. Sunshine tomorrow, highs at 87, sunny and 92 on Friday, 83 on Saturday, 86 on Sunday, 90 and sunshine for Monday.
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Gonna love somebody. Love me some Travis Tritt. How you doing? Brooks and Dunn, Red Dirt Road right now. Tracy Lawrence and Josh Ross all coming up. Superstars of yesterday and today for you this hour.

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1: Josh Ross being a hater right there. Hating how you look. Chat with you. Hope you're doing well today, midweek already. Remind you tomorrow, Throwback Thursday on the big show right here, where you get to sing along to all your favorites that you boot scooted to back in the day. Maybe still boot scooting to today. Rascal Flatts, Tim McGraw to give you a taste coming up next.
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0: Kicking it at the country house, Daddy Sam Hunt, watching NASCAR. This weekend, where are we going? Beautiful Coronado in San Diego, all right? Steve Holy, Shania Twain, and Kane Brown's back on the charts with a brand new song called Woman. Ain't looking for a girl. He's got a woman. All right, coming up next, Superstars of Yesterday and Today.
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0: love to hear him back on the charts with the brand new song. Took some time off to spend time with his family and his wife, which I love to hear that. Always time for a career, right? Plenty of time for a career. That is Kane Brown and Woman. Love it. Love it, love it, love it. Faith Hill going to give you a kiss next. And to remind you that tomorrow we'll play more Faith Hill and all your favorites from your boots scootin' days back in the day. Throwback Thursday with Cha right here.
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2: President Trump remains optimistic about a deal between the U.S. and Iran getting done. Speaking at the G7 summit in France, he said Iran wants to sign a deal.
3: They want to get back to a normal life. We hit them very hard.
2: A 14-point memorandum of understanding between the U.S. and Iran is set to be signed Friday. The agreement calls for negotiations to continue for 60 days to reach a final agreement to end the war. Iran's nuclear program will be subject to those negotiations. It also opens up the Strait of Hormuz, a vital oil shipping corridor, and unfreezes Iranian financial assets currently being held. The U.S. is promising to begin the process to end all sanctions on Iran. It would also ensure at least $300 billion in financing for rebuilding and economic development in Iran. Additionally, the U.S. would allow Iran to export oil and use related financial services. The soon-to-be-signed deal also calls for an end to fighting on all fronts, including Lebanon, where Israel has continued to attack Iranian-backed Hezbollah. The Federal Reserve will make a decision about interest rates later today. It's the first policy meeting with new Federal Reserve Chairman Kevin Warsh at the helm after he replaced Jerome Powell. Warsh is scheduled to hold a press conference following word of the interest rate decision. Results are still pouring in after another day of primary elections. Georgia, Alabama, and Oklahoma all held elections yesterday for the U.S. House, Senate, and governor. President Trump's political clout was again on the ballot, including in Georgia's Senate race, which GOP Congressman Mike Collins is projected to win. Millions across the Midwest are in the path of a severe weather system today. Major cities across the region like Chicago, Kansas City, and St. Louis could all be hit. Cities across Kentucky, Indiana, and Ohio could also be impacted by these storms. Damaging winds and large hail are expected to be the main threats. Long track tornadoes are also possible. And Toy Story 5 is looking to secure the biggest opening of the year at the domestic box office, projected to make $145 to $150 million in its debut weekend. I'm Chris Caraggio, NBC News Radio.
4: In the KXLERadio.com newsroom, I'm Eric Sharp. Residents in the Burbank Creek area are being told to prepare to leave as the Rosa fire grows. Kittitas County Emergency Managers upgraded the area to a level 2 evacuation notice last night, with a level 1 alert remaining in place for Rosa View Drive. Firefighters and aircraft have been actively battling that blaze as conditions continue to change. Road crews will be out on Bender and Sanders roads next Thursday, June 25th, for chip seal work. Drivers are encouraged to slow down and plan for possible delays. A man stealing fuel from a gas station in Spokane Valley had his vehicle explode. The Spokane County Sheriff's Office says the suspect pulled his SUV over the cap to the gas station's in-ground tank. Surveillance video shows an explosion that blew the sunroof from the vehicle. The suspect crawled out of the driver's side door and grabbed a fire extinguisher in an attempt to put out the fire. He jumped into the burning vehicle and fled. Deputies found it destroyed by fire. They say there were large tanks to hold stolen fuel in the back, along with a pump. The suspect has not been located. A 6-year-old boy who was kidnapped Monday night in Linwood has been found safe. Police say 32-year-old Devi Garcon Donato allegedly threw his ex-girlfriend from a car and fled in the vehicle with the child as a passenger. An Amber Alert was issued for the vehicle. Early yesterday morning, a friend of the victim who lives in Shoreline found the boy in their front yard. He was unhurt and is now with his mother. I'm Eric Sharp.
5: I'm Johnny Manson with your KXLE weather for the Ellensburg area. We have another red flag warning from 11 a.m. until 9 p.m. Sunny skies today, highs 82 degrees, wind gusts up to 37 miles an hour. Clear tonight, lows 52, wind gusts up to 37. Sunshine tomorrow, highs at 87, sunny and 92 on Friday, 83 on Saturday, 86 on Sunday, 90 and sunshine for Monday.
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0: Show of hands, who's from the country? Ooh, look at all them hands. Here's Dirks and How Am I Doing, Alabama, one of their 40 number one hits coming up after Dirks.
1: It's strange to hear.

0: holiday superstars of yesterday and today in country music news this week. The biggest news is everybody seems to be in shock, except me. Shocking divorce filing between Jelly Roll and Bunny EXO. And they've disclosed they've had issues in the past. I wasn't really surprised about that. All right, Brett Eldridge's secret marriage. What? He got married after his keeping his relationship and wedding details completely under wraps. So he's now a married man. You're up to date on your country music news.
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0: Posty and Blake and Pour Me a Drink. You know, I'll let my kids listen to Post Malone's country, you know, music, but not his rap stuff. Before he decided to put on a pair of Wranglers, man, he had some rap stuff out. Hip-hop, if you call. I still call it rap. Hip-hop, if you can. Yeah, I like it, but I wouldn't let my kids listen to it. F-bombs here and there, you know? Josh Turner, Rick Trevino, and Ella Langley, who's got not one, not two, but three songs in the top 10 on the charts.
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0: Ella Langley continues to top the country music charts in all aspects. She has three top tens sitting on the charts. Three. Only female artist to do that. John Party, Head Over Boots, coming up next. Chow with you. Superstars of yesterday and today. All free.
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Miranda, Gunpowder, and Nick. Chat with you, it's Brooks and Dunn. To remind you that tomorrow's Throwback Thursday on my big show right here. And yeah, we'll play more Brooks and Dunn. What's your favorite?

0: Tyler Hubbard wrapping up the set with Brad Paisley and Brooks and Dunn. Miranda Lambert right there. NASCAR weekend, right? We're going to beautiful San Diego, Coronado. Oh, just gorgeous, that Coronado Bridge right there. All right, Alan Jackson's coming up. I don't even know your name. And also Garth Brooks, Two of a Kind, working on a Full House. See, I'm teasing you because tomorrow's Throwback Thursday on my show where we'll play more of those songs. All right, right here, Superstars of Yesterday and Today.
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0: Chevy Silverado. That is Bailey Zimmerman. Alan Jackson, Keith Urban in that set. Garth Brooks, Kenny Chesney, who's working on a new album. We're going to get new music from Kenny Chesney. It's been a long time since he put an album out. He said, well, I'm still working on it, putting the final touches on it, and I'll let you know when we're going to release it. All right, when I know, you'll know.
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0: chow with you. Hump day Wednesday already, midweek. You ready for the weekend? I am. I'm ready for the weekend in NASCAR. And Vince Gill coming up next.
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George Strait. I love to see videos of his concert, especially the last one he did in Texas, because everybody's like dancing in the aisles to George Strait, singing along, because he is, you know, the king. We got to do that. Here's Lee Bryson Rumor.

0: Luke Combs, Be By You, from the new double album. That is my favorite, will be for a long time. I believe that album is going to earn him Album of the Year. That's just me saying it right now. You heard me loud and proud. Rodney Atkins, little Texas Shaboozy, and the soon-to-be-divorced Jelly Roll coming up.
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Couldn't have the toy till his nuggets were gone. 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

0: Shaboozy and the soon to be divorced Jelly Roll. Everybody seems surprised about that, but I'm not. They've talked about their marriage, off and on here for a long time. So not surprised. Wish them both well. Trace Adkins, Pam Tillis, Shake the Sugar Tree, coming up next.
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0: I prefer the Rocky Mountain Highs myself. Pam Tillis, Trace Adkins before that. A little tease on Throwback Thursday, which is coming up tomorrow right here. You'll get to sing along to all your favorites. Bring back those boot scooting memory days, right? All right. Dustin Lynch coming up next. I'll talk to you tomorrow. Stay safe.
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It does march on fast, doesn't it, huh? The days, the weeks, the months, the years, decades. I mean, it marches on. It's already middle June. Coming up, George Burge, Luke Bryan, Trisha Yearwood. Here's Brett Young in Here Tonight.

Brand new George Burge, Luke Bryan. It is Wednesday. If you're having a birthday today, share it with a couple of biggies. Venus Williams, tennis great, 46. Barry Manilow, the pop star from the mostly 70s, early 80s. Remember, I Write the Songs and Mandy.

0: Barry Manilow, 83 today. If you're having a birthday, happy birthday to you as well. Coming up, Rascal Flatts. Also got some Morgan Wallen.
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0: I got better. Morgan Wallen, you guys ready for a shot of the good news?
1: Yeah, man, that's the good stuff.
0: Here we go, some good news to balance out all the crazy stuff we hear and read about. Two teenagers from Iowa helped rescue an elderly woman who had been trapped outside for over 17 hours. She had fallen while feeding her horse and managed to move herself into view of the road where the boy spotted her during a bike ride. Here's Gunner and Cohen finding this lady after 17 hours laying near the ditch.
2: I went to the trail, and it took me a while to find her, and I find her. And then I was like, hey, ma'am, are you okay? She was like, yeah, I need help. Call 911. And then my mom called 911, and like, she didn't have her phone or the water or anything. She was there for like 16 plus hours.
3: Her face, she was like covered in all bugs.
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0: enough.
1: Oh, I love this. There's a list circulating now of the most toxic, problematic, and out-of-touch things that celebrities do, right? We're talking movie stars, you know, big sports stars, telling poor people right at the top they need to get off their butts and get to work. Apparently, this is something that Kim Kardashian used to do a lot. And here you go. Anytime a celebrity does the I'm just like you thing, like if I can stay fit, anyone can. Yes, but you have a gym in your house, a personal trainer, a private chef, and live in childcare. Along the same lines, virtually any parenting advice from wealthy people, right, that have the nannies and don't do that much anyway. Social media posts that celebrities do about their much-needed and so relaxing vacations when they were just on vacation 2 weeks ago. How about this? When celebrities use their fame to push pseudoscience and questionable medical advice. Oh, yeah. Actors, models, and singers are not doctors. Oh, I love this. When a celebrity shares a close friend's modest GoFundMe, we're trying to raise $50,000 for so-and-so, when the goal could easily be achieved by this celebrity worth $80 gazillion, just write a quick check. And finally, when they break the law but get reduced sentences or fines just because they're famous and can hire fancy attorneys. You hear that, George Clooney? Huh? Huh? Anyway, there you go. Kind of a fun list. Had to share.
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Tell a Dude Man, the great Brad Paisley out doing some touring this summer. Russell Dickerson and a few, also some Billy Currington. Right now, it's King George.

0: Russell Dickerson, Happened to Me. It is the new one coming up from Ella Langley and Morgan Wallen called I Can't Love You Anymore. Well, with the big World Cup soccer going on here for the next few weeks, if you missed this, check it out. Here we go.
1: Let's do it. I'm in. Let's go.
2: Woo!
3: It's time to get it with Reddit.
4: They're nuts.
0: Yeah, time to get it with Reddit. We jump online, waste some time. This is fun with the World Cup going on. Foreigners visiting America for the first time for World Cup action. Foreigners coming here for the World Cup. What is something that has surprised you about this country? Some of the responses. People's friendliness. Wow. I mean, just impressed. Most people are pretty open to talk and interact with. Wow, that's very good. The eye contact is so nice. The size of the freeways in California. Well, they haven't got caught in rush hour yet. Things that World Cup visitors, their impression of America. You look at a map and think you can drive between cities easily, then realize it's an all-day trip. Taco trucks throughout New York City. I need these at home. My cousin was in shock at the size of the medium soda at the fast food restaurants. Handing over your credit card to pay for things, that's insane.

0: amount of trust you have in people. Haven't heard one gunshot yet. Well, you haven't been downtown New York City. Anyway, how much sugar is in everything? And the tap water is some places, the tap water tastes like pool water. Yeah, we don't drink tap water here. There you go, a little bit of Get It with Reddit.
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0: Ella Langley, Morgan Wallen, I Can't Love You Anymore. And in food news, Chick-fil-A has been dethroned as America's favorite fast food chain, according to new research. Based on 16,000 surveys, finds that it's a customer satisfaction thing, I guess, that Jersey Mike's, you know, the sub sandwich deal, is number one now. Chick-fil-A drops to number two after holding the top spot for more than a decade, followed by Jimmy John's and Panda Express, which tie for third. There you go. What's your favorite fast food?
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0: Josh Ross, oh, she's moving on, looking at you in her rearview mirror. There you go. Hey, oh, here we go. Nearly three quarters, 73% of dating Americans believe the way someone takes care of their car reflects how well they take care of themselves. Oh, boy. Another 65% think a clean, well-kept car suggests someone has their life more put together than the state of the car can affect whether a first date is successful or not. Yeah, you don't want to show up with the back seat with several, wrappers and styrofoam cups and fast food things and mail and garbage. Some people drive around like that. Just a fair warning, and I'm going to point more at the males, the guys. Clean it up before you have that first date with that gal this weekend.
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You're flying right along on a one-way ticket with a fillet of fish. Yeah, you can call me that. Catfish, the fish boy, the fish man. Kane Brown's new one coming up. Tracy Bird and a few right now. Early, Dierks Bentley. This one that got it all going for him back. Man, I can't believe it's been that long ago. 2003 for this.

0: 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What was I thinking?
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0: Gather around. Here we go with today's top ten, and this is a good one. You might have some money in your closet, in your garage. I don't know. A website has put out a list of the top 10 things from the 2000s that are now pretty much collectible and could be valuable. That's right. Somewhat unexpectedly valuable items. Tour merchandise, t-shirts, tour jackets, and other stuff from bands and artists. iPhones. They can really be valuable. The early ones, if they're still sealed and never used, which would be kind of strange to have, right? iPods. Believe it or not, kids these days think iPods are super hip. Things that are possibly valuable from the 2000s. Gaming consoles like a Nintendo 64 that's in pristine condition. First editions like the original run of Harry Potter books. Pokemon cards. Well, that speaks for itself. A lot of them are worthless, but there are some that are worth thousands of dollars. Tamagotchi, the virtual pets. They were all the rage 20, 30 years ago. Lego sets. Also not shocking. But you may not think about the old ones in your basement being worth something. Maybe. DVDs, physical media, is booming once again. That's right. And VHS, this is hard to believe because even VHS players can be hard to find anymore. But supposedly, Gen Zers are embracing analog formats and they're willing to pay money for this stuff. There you go. I helped you make some money, I hope. There's today's top 10 list.
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0: Chris Jansen, so if you're not a homeowner and you're thinking, I'd like to buy a house, well, check this out. New research from Zillow reveals that while the typical starter home in the U.S., you know, the starter first home, runs around $205,000, a record, get this, a record 242 cities now have starter homes valued at $1 million or more. There you go. They define a starter home as a home in the lowest third of home values in the region. Can you imagine? I got myself a starter home. It's kind of dumpy. Anyway, their latest analysis shows the number of metro areas with basic homes worth at least seven figures have tripled since 2020. Yeah, that's a pretty expensive start. 242 cities they've identified where the cheapest home, starter home, starts at $1 million. Good luck with that.
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0: Come on, come on. Don't tell on me. Jason Aldean working on another number one. I think this will be like number 32, 33 if it hits number one. Can you believe it? I mean, he got it going back in, what, about 2005, 6, and what a career he's had. All right, Catfish hanging out. Something you'd like to add to the mix? Hit me up on this Wednesday, Craig Catfish Country at gmail.com. Let's do it.
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Yellow dog school bus kicking up red dust.

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Back in the day, you love Terry Clark. Who doesn't? Ella Langley's new one. Keep it at Nashville Fresh in a few. Right now, here's Florida Georgia Line and Luke Bryan.

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0: Congratulations to the Red Hot Ella Langley, her new number one. And I want to be her. Coming up, Alan Jackson, Tucker Wetmore. Something you want to add to it, hit me up, craigcatfishcountry@gmail.com. As we get ready to jump into the weekend, what have we got planned this week? Oh, Father's Day. That's right. If you got dad in town, or at least call him if he's long distance, it's Father's Day weekend. First day of summer officially starts. I think it starts at like 4:05 Eastern time, right? So make sure you wake up early and get the grill fired up about 2-3 in the morning and celebrate that first minute of summer cooking a hot dog or something, huh? What do you think? Let's do it.
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1: It's time for stupid news.
0: Yeah, it's a good one. A man in Columbia, Missouri faces criminal charges after dancing naked at an Aldi grocery store. Police say that on April 18th, Sidney Jones, 41, walked into the store's, and took off his clothing and then danced inside and outside the store. A witness told police that multiple kids were present at the store and adults tried to hide their kids. Don't look! It's sick! In addition, a charge of sexual misconduct, Mr. Jones is now banned from all Aldi grocery stores. Stripped of his privileges, huh?
2: Oh, no.
0: I've seen people dress worse at Walmart. Oh, that reminds me, cashier, where are the Nutter Butter cookies? He was naked in an Aldi, but everyone could see his Piggly Wiggly. Mm-hmm. Remember that grocery store? Yeah.
3: Doesn't make any sense at all.
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0: Lee Zimmerman and Chevy Silverado here with the Catfish. Hang on. I got more of your, plenty of your favorites coming up. Well, a Redditor online having fun earlier today was asking the question, what will completely die out when the current generation of older people are gone? I guess baby boomers and beyond, right? People in their late 60s into their 70s and 80s. Responses like, you know, things like cursive handwriting and the art of fixing things. What? Why would I fix that? Just toss it out and get a new one. Have Amazon deliver it. Along with some we'll be glad to see go. One that's definitely a relic of the past, writing a physical check for a $4.50 grocery bill with a line of people in the checkout behind you. They hate you. I got to admit, I have not seen anybody in recent memory write a check at a, you know, a grocery store or a retail store, but I'm sure it's still happening somewhere.
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Love and Dance from back in the day. Brett Eldridge, Bit of the Music. Coming up, Morgan Wallen, the new one. Keith Urban, we keep it fresh with new and some greats from back in the day like this from Martina McBride.

0: Don't we? The new one, Morgan Wallen, Catfish hanging out with you. You guys ready for a little dose of the good news?
1: Yeah, man, that's the good stuff.
0: Here we go, some good news to balance out all the crazy stuff we hear and read about. Two teenagers from Iowa helped rescue an elderly woman who had been trapped outside for over 17 hours. She had fallen while feeding her horse and managed to move herself into view of the road where the boy spotted her during a bike ride. Here's Gunner and Cohen finding this lady after 17 hours laying near the ditch.
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0: Oh, I love this. There's a list circulating now of the most toxic, problematic, and out-of-touch things that celebrities do, right? We're talking movie stars, you know, big sports stars, telling poor people right at the top they need to get off their butts and get to work. Apparently, this is something that Kim Kardashian used to do a lot. And here you go. Anytime a celebrity does the I'm just like you thing, like if I can stay fit, anyone can. Yes, but you have a gym in your house, a personal trainer, a private chef, and live-in childcare. Along the same lines, virtually any parenting advice from wealthy people, right, that have the nannies and don't do that much anyway. Social media posts that celebrities do about their much-needed and so relaxing vacations when they were just on vacation 2 weeks ago. How about this? When celebrities use their fame to push pseudoscience and questionable medical advice. Oh, yeah. Actors, models, and singers are not doctors. Oh, I love this. When a celebrity shares a close friend's modest GoFundMe, we're trying to raise $50,000 for so-and-so, when the goal could easily be achieved by this celebrity worth $80 gazillion, just write a quick check. And finally, when they break the law but get reduced sentences or fines just because they're famous and can hire fancy attorneys. You hear that, George Clooney? Huh? Huh? Anyway, there you go. Kind of a fun list. Had to share.
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0: BYU, Luke Combs, Catfish, always loading you up with great country music. Thanks for hanging out. Well, with the World Cup, the soccer going on. If you missed this, check this out.
1: Let's do it. I'm in. Let's go.
2: Woo!
0: It's time to get it with Reddit.
3: They're nuts.
0: Yeah, time to get it with Reddit. We jump online, waste some time. This is fun with the World Cup going on. Foreigners visiting America for the first time for World Cup action. Foreigners coming here for the World Cup. What is something that has surprised you about this country? Some of the responses. People's friendliness. Wow. I mean, just impressed. Most people are pretty open to talk and interact with. Wow, that's very good. The eye contact is so nice. The size of the freeways in California. Well, they haven't got caught in rush hour yet. Things that World Cup visitors, their impression of America. You look at a map and think you can drive between cities easily, then realize it's an all-day trip. Taco trucks throughout New York City. I need these at home. My cousin was in shock at the size of the medium soda at the fast food restaurants. Handing over your credit card to pay for things, that's insane amount of trust you have in people. Haven't heard one gunshot yet. Well, you haven't been downtown New York City. Anyway, how much sugar is in everything? And the tap water is some places, the tap water tastes like pool water. Yeah, we don't drink tap water. There you go, a little bit of Get It with Reddit.
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The devil went down to Georgia. He was looking for a soul to steal. He was in a bind because he was way behind and he was willing to make a deal. When he came across this young man sawing on a fiddle and playing it hot, and the devil jumped up on a hickory stump and said, "Boy, let me tell you what. I guess you didn't know it, but I'm a fiddle player too. And if you'd care to take a dare, I'll make a bet with you. Now you play pretty good fiddle, boy, but give the devil his due. I bet a fiddle of gold against your soul, because I think I'm better than you." The boy said, "My name's Johnny, and it might be a sin, but I'll take your bet, you're gonna regret, because I'm the best as ever

opened up his case and he said, "I'll start this show." And fire flew from his fingertips as he rosined up his bow. And he pulled the bow across the strings and it made an evil hiss. And then a band of demons joined in and it sounded.

the devil bowed his head because he knew that he'd been beat. And he laid that golden fiddle on the ground at Johnny's feet. Johnny said, "Devil, just come on back if you ever want to try again. Cause I told you once, you son of a gun, I'm the best as ever been." He played, "Found a mountain, run, boys, run. Devil's in the house of the rising sun.